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0: Hello and welcome to Pop Party Nation. I'm your host, Joe. Thanks for tuning in. I'll be with you for the next 2 hours. If there's something you want to hear, go to poppartynation.com. That was a kickoff song. See ya. 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
0: We are starting something different this week. This is the Throwback Countdown, the Big Five Songs of a Random Year. This week we're doing 2012. Coming in at number 5, Justin Bieber, As Long As You Love Me.
1: Number 5.
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1: 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This is a throwback edition from the state in 2012. Number 4, Florida. 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

0: Big Five Countdown with Joe, Throwback Edition. Thanks for tuning in. We are doing the countdown from this week in 2012. Coming in at number 3, Neon Trees, Everybody Talks.
1: Number 3.

0: Big Five Countdown with Joe, Throwback Edition. Thanks for tuning in. 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Coming at number two on this day in 2012, Maroon 5, One More Night.
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1: 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Here's the question. Why was a musician arrested at the bank? The answer coming up in a few songs right here on Pop Party Nation with Joe.

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1: 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We are doing this week's Joe's Joke Break. And if you missed the question, here it is. Why was a musician arrested at the bank? The answer? Because he was caught trying to change the notes. Yeah, that would get you in trouble. Here's the latest from Taylor Swift. 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
1: Joe's Impossible Question, are you ready for it? Here it is. The first time this was offered to consumers was in 1933. What is it? The answer coming up in a few songs right here on Pop Party Nation with Joe.
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1: Joe's Impossible Question, if you missed it, here it is. The first time this was offered to consumers was in 1933. What is it? The answer? Air conditioning in automobiles. That's one thing I'm glad was invented, especially for the hot summer days here in the Midwest when it gets over 100 degrees. Can you imagine not having air conditioning when cars feels like 120? Here is Mary J. Blige. Family of

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1: Big Five Countdown with Joe. Coming in at number five this week, Bruno Mars, Risk It All.
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0: This song dropped one spot to number two, which means we have a new number one. Who is it? Stay tuned to find out. Number two, Tame Impala, Dracula.
1: Number two.

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0: He's reaching into the vault to bring you the gems you forgot you loved. 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
1: It's time for me to wrap up the show. I'd like to say thanks for listening. I really appreciate it. Until next time, have a good one, stay safe, and keep on popping. Here's a feel-good finish song for the week. AJR, Burn the House Down. See you guys. You stick

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I'm Walter Scott James, along with All Night Esquire. 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

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And you can catch it all right here on the Grand Radio.

God never writes us off, even in our darkest days, even when we least deserve it, even when we're doing that stupid thing we wish we weren't doing. God never writes us off, ever. 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

forever, and that's a mighty long time. But I'm here to tell you, there's something else. 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

0: 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I've
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0: Mike and Mandy, also known as M&M.
1: So, Mandy, if you're into jeans for casual Friday, you might be overdressed. Bathrobes are a hot new fashion trend for fall. Not a joke. 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
2: Channel your inner Hefner. Bathrobe-inspired dresses keep popping up on red carpets. Angelina Jolie stepped out in a coat that looked like a bathrobe in New York.
1: A writer for the New York Post called it the latest post-pandemic unpretentiousness. After the lockdowns, we all stopped caring so much and went for the comfort. And I kind of agree with that.
2: So feel free to wear your robe to work or to the grocery store. No one will think you're nuts.
3: Right now.
0: Right now? It's Mike and Mandy.

0: Mike and Mandy, also known as M&M.
1: People online are talking about things that happen to people when they become adults, or maybe become adulting. Mandy.
2: Like saying, I've got to be up early for work. It's literally the adult version of saying, my mom said no.
1: Pretty much. How about this one? Things when you start adulting, you start having to have the, we have food at home, talk with yourself.
2: Then there's the kitchen always needs to be cleaned. It doesn't matter if you get takeout or not. You'll be cleaning the kitchen.
1: Yep, that happens when you're an adult. Also, you get irrationally upset when they rearrange the grocery store. That has happened to me many times. Where did they put that stuff? Who rearranged everything?
2: Then there's you spend too much time debating yourself on keeping a cardboard box because it's like really, really a good box. Okay, I've done this I don't know how many times.
1: And finally, your morning routine now includes 10 minutes of sitting on your bed thinking about how tired you are, even though you just slept all night.
0: Mandy and Mike. Or is it Mike and Mandy? Okay, it's M&M.

0: hits and stories. Eminem.
1: A lot of actors try to make it in music after they become famous on the screen, but how about the other way around? There are a few people who actually dabbled in music before they made their way onto the big screen. Let's go to a couple of them.
2: First up, Ricky Gervais. He was in a pop duo called Siona Dancing. They released two singles in 1983, but both failed.
1: Ricky really captured the 80s look. You gotta check him out. Brie Larson. She released her debut album, Finally Out of the P.E., at the age of 16. Unfortunately, it only sold 4,000 copies.
2: And finally, Chevy Chase. While attending Baird College in the late 60s, he played drums in a band called The Leather Canary with Donald Fagen and Walter Becker, who would go on to form Steely Dan.
1: Imagine that, Chevy Chase as the drummer of Steely Dan. And now you know.
0: It's Mike and Mandy.

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1: I guess you heard my song.
0: This is Variety.
2: It's the Variety.
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6: Here's your forecast for Halton Hills Online for Thanksgiving Monday. Mainly cloudy and a high of 22. For Tuesday, the chance of showers, a little warmer with a high of 24. And for Wednesday, the chance of showers cooling down to 18 for the high. And that's your forecast.

0: Mike and Mandy, also known as M&M.
1: You know, the rules of sun tanning have changed so many times, I don't know where I'm at. I just don't even do it anymore. They say, get that base tan before you go away. And I got a question. Does that base tan that you picked up during the summer mean you don't have to worry about sunblock as much for the rest of the year?
2: Someone asked dermatologists that very question, and the answer is no.
1: No?
2: No. You should still be slathering it on.
1: The sunblock.
2: Absolutely. A base tan technically is sun damage.
1: Okay.
2: And the amount of protection it offers is minimal. They say it's like wearing an SPF 4 at the very best.
1: Okay, so that might be enough to keep some people from getting burned, like the darker ones. But if you're really fair skin, I guess not.
2: No.
1: Just avoiding a sunburn doesn't mean you're in the clear, apparently.
2: No, it doesn't. It increases your chances of skin cancer,
1: Okay. Even
2: if you don't get burned.
1: Really?
2: Yep, it causes premature aging. And you know all those fine lines and wrinkles we all get?
1: I try to avoid them, yeah.
2: Yeah, that kind of causes it too.
1: So even with that nice base tan that you got, you should still be wearing the sunblock. Dermatologists are saying reach for the SPF 30.
0: All the info, the hits, and stories. M&M.

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1: Hey, this is Taylor Swift.
2: Hey, it's Miley Cyrus. I say I used to
0: be young. On the Grand Radio, something for everyone.

0: Mike and Mandy, also known as M&M.
1: Oh, this is going to be fun. Mandy, worst foods for grilling. Let's start the list.
2: Soft cheeses. They melt immediately, so don't top stuff with brie or mozzarella while it's still on the grill.
1: But I put mozzarella on my burgers in the last 45 seconds.
2: So do I, but I think they're talking about pizza here, Mike.
1: Yeah. How about delicate fish fillets? Don't put them directly on the grill. They'll stick and they'll tear. And if you do want to grill them, you might want to put them in foil first.
2: Or use stuff like the cedar planks or certain tools you can find for barbecuing fish.
1: Perfect.
2: Yeah.
1: Okay, next on the list.
2: Leafy greens. Oh. If you're trying to grill spinach, you're definitely doing something wrong.
1: I bet you. Stay away from the salad. Don't grill your salads. And finally, raw eggs in a shell. They'll explode and just get everywhere.
2: Ooh.
1: And that would suck.
2: Yeah.
0: It's Mike and Mandy.

dance all day long. I'm Walter Scott James, along with All Night Esquire. 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
3: Mike, did you know that the dog that played Toto in The Wizard of Oz was a female cane terrier named Terry?
2: I did not know that.
3: Yes, she made 23 total movie appearances, including 3 that were playing in the theaters at the same time in the fall of 1939.
2: Diva Dog.
3: The Wizard of Oz, The Women, and Bad Little Angel.
2: All 3 of those, huh? Yes. Wow, busy doggy. The 6th commandment literally translates from Hebrew as thou shalt not murder, not thou shalt not kill, because it took into account that people might face situations like war, like, you know, self-defense and killing when necessary. So, yeah, they did that. Okay, thank you.
3: The first script for E.T. was a horror movie.
2: What?
3: Yes. I would have loved to have seen that one. Steven Spielberg decided he liked it better as a family movie, and that horror script was rewritten to become Poltergeist.
2: E.T., get out.
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3: Here's your forecast for Halton Hills Online for Thanksgiving Monday. Mainly cloudy and a high of 22. For Tuesday, the chance of showers, a little warmer with a high of 24. And for Wednesday, the chance of showers cooling down to 18 for the high. And that's your forecast.

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2: Mandy, here's how much Mondays suck. A new study found that they keep messing with us, even when we're no longer working.
3: Researchers tested people's hair to see how much of the stress hormone cortisol they'd been producing.
2: And the ones that said that Mondays were the most stressful day of the week, so basically everybody, had 23% more cortisol coursing through their veins. Too much of that stuff can up your risk of heart disease, weight gain, and other issues.
3: The crazy part is, it was even true for people who'd already retired.
2: Wow.
3: And they think it's because work week stress is just so ingrained in us.
2: It's kind of like programming. Ah, gotta undo it, I guess.
3: Yep.
2: So if you hate Mondays now, there's a good chance you'll probably hate them in your 70s, 80s, and beyond.
1: It's Mike and Mandy.

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0: I don't believe it. 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Hey, Ray. Hey, Sugar. Tell them who we are.
1: Well, we're big rock singers. We got golden fingers. And we're loved everywhere we go.
0: That sounds like us.
1: We sing about beauty and we sing about truth. At $10,000 a show.

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1: Things that people do without realizing they're being rude.
2: The internet absolutely loves this topic and never seems to run out of answers. What's something people do all the time without realizing they're being rude?
1: Well, we got some classic answers, which include listening to music in public without headphones. How 70s of you. And driving slow in the fast lane. We got a few more fresh ones. Go right ahead.
2: Hogging the sidewalk.
1: Yeah.
2: A group of three or more people are walking towards you side by side and make no effort to let you pass.
1: Yeah, that's kind of rude. How about when you are driving in a parking lot and you stop to let someone walk, then they take an extreme diagonal path and you just have to sit there and wait.
2: Trying to get on the subway car or bus before people get off? You want a seat. I get it. But you still have to wait.
1: And finally, interrupting someone while they're looking at their phone. Everyone accepts that it's rude to look at your phone in the middle of a conversation, but it can be rude the other way too. So don't assume all phone activity is trivial.
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0: Okay, welcome to the show. This is the Tuesday edition of Fun with Am and Davo and Aaron. And now we are going to talk a little bit about the fact that we were off for a little bit because we had some turkey to eat.
1: Oh, so, turkey hangover.
0: Up here in Canada, we cut our own turkeys up here. We slice them up. We dice them up.
2: Like
0: after
2: they're cooked.
0: Oh, yeah, after they're cooked. Yeah. That's right. Yeah, we don't do
1: that
0: it before, do we?
1: That sounds gross.
2: Yeah. Yeah, really.
1: Sorry. I don't do that.
0: We let the other guys take care of that. Yeah, but we had a good long weekend and we're very thankful for everything that we have in our lives. We talked a lot about that and hopefully you're thankful as well, but we also want to be thankful for the people that are tuned in to listen to the only radio crew that went to a silent retreat and got asked to leave for refusing to communicate when necessary. I thought that was the whole point.
2: Yeah.
1: They told us not communication.
0: I thought there was a silent
2: we're
0: retreat.
2: We're maybe too good at communication.
1: Let's go with that.
0: Maybe. What's happening on the show today? Well, we've got, of course, hot off the top news. We've got the trivia reveal. It's a game show. Everybody gets to play along with us. And then I want to talk about some misheard quotes. I'm misheard all the time.
2: Sure.
0: You know, you think I stick my foot in my mouth, but actually I'm just a misheard person. So that's
2: speaking
0: it,
2: of misheard, I've got some Tate McRae, Aerosmith, and Elton John updates.
1: Fun. Yeah. And then coming up, a day at the park turns into a masterclass in looking busy.
2: Nice.
0: You're good at that there.
2: Yeah. Yeah. Yeah.
0: You know the personal story, right?
1: That's how I roll. Tips.
0: Speaking of personal stories, Aaron.
1: Oh, and then it's all about me and Days of Our Lives.
2: Oh, that's right. Some updates.
0: Yeah. Yeah.
2: Sure. And then I'm going to show everyone how smart you both are with some Tuesday.
3: Trivia!
1: Trivia, baby!
2: That's right. And then we continue the education with the weekly wacky word.
1: Yeah, fun!
0: Let's get rid of last week's word. We hardly used it, so
2: let's
0: see if we can use the next one. I've also got some rejected BS reality TV shows that we're going to have to talk about.
1: Fun.
0: Yeah, we're going to do that.
2: We were on that list.
0: That leads into some good news stories and the trivia preview. We've got more questions on the show tomorrow, so you have to find out what the questions are at the end of this one. But right now, it's time for Hot Off the Top News!
1: Hot, hot.
4: It's weird. It's weird. It's weird. It's weird. It's weird. Weird, weird, weird, weird, weird. The weird and wacky news.
0: And guess what we've got for headlines today? Headlines, everybody, headlines. We got vacation rental company denies ghost sighting. So we're going to talk about the ghosts somewhere. And then we've got a woman who married 14 men for their money.
2: Yeah.
0: Just to gamble it away.
2: Oh, smart.
1: No way.
0: That
1: is
0: crazy. Anyway, we are going to do that, and we're going to have a lot more fun on the show today. So make sure you stick around for more fun with Am and Dave O and Aaron. Coming up right after we hear a word from the boys over at A&M Autoland, and a little bit more.
5: Hi, folks. This is Big Al.
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6: Yes, you decide if you... 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
5: Gee, that's not how it worked this morning.
6: What do you mean?
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6: For free? 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
5: If he could take the car, he wouldn't hit me with a hammer.
6: Al, that's not a reasonable offer.
5: You weren't staring down the head of a Stanley ball peen.
7: Come to A&M Autoland. No reasonable offer will be refused. Please enter through the metal detector at the front door.
5: Mike, I felt like death was knocking at my door.
6: Well, the next time, let him in, will ya?

0: you. Sing it in the car.
1: And never brought to mind.
2: Sing along if you know this one.
0: We see you and salute you.
3: I'll be singing la la la la la la la.
0: On the Grand Radio, something for everyone.

0: Welcome back to the show. This is Fun with Ammon, Davo, and Aaron.
1: Hello, my friends.
0: We got some Tuesday news for you.
1: Oh,
0: Tuesday news.
1: What do we got?
0: Hot off the top news happening right now. Let's find out what's going on in the news. A vacation rental company denies any ghost sightings.
1: Oh, creepy. Ooh.
0: There's no ghost sightings here. A vacation rental company in Malta is threatening legal action over rumors linking one of its properties to a ghost sighting.
1: Fun.
0: Yeah. Gozo Stays insists it's Rumainina. Rumainina farmhouse was vacant when tourists elsewhere reported being attacked by a ghost. Guests claimed a white-faced, eyeless man walked through a glass door, slammed someone against a bed.
1: and caused
0: the kitchen appliances to move and were switched on.
1: Oh.
2: Wow.
0: Now, police were reportedly called around 2 a.m. Why do you got to bother them at 2 a.m.?
1: Yeah,
0: just deal with the ghosts until the morning. Gozo Stays says the rumors are damaging its reputation. I don't think so.
1: Now, that is how you drum up business for your vacation rentals.
3: I think so.
0: That's what we should do for our vacation rentals. Our Airbnb.
1: They haunt it.
0: You know what I think, though? I think it sounds like an episode of Scooby-Doo.
3: Yeah.
0: Old man Pennybacker is trying to scare the guests away from the farmhouse while he searches for the treasure.
3: Exactly.
0: That's what I think is happening there. Okay, I've got another story here. How about this one here? This sounds like it'd be up some people's alley. Men, 14 of them to be exact.
1: Ooh.
0: She married them for their money just to gamble it away. A Las Vegas woman pleaded guilty after allegedly marrying, that would be an impressive Guinness World Record,
3: exactly.
0: Carrying 14 men. She actually married 14 men to finance her $300,000 gambling habit.
1: Whoa.
0: Jian Chen, 33 years old, met men online, quickly married them, then requested money, often claiming it was for a sick relative in China that needed help.
3: Warning.
0: Yeah, exactly. After receiving cash, she disappeared, and then she was arrested for bigamy and theft in 2024. She vanished again and obtained 7 more marriage certificates.
1: Yeah.
0: Authorities say she lost over $300,000 at Wynn Casino. Mrs. Chen pleaded guilty to bigamy and fraud related charges.
1: So that doesn't sound like a Wynn Casino to me.
3: Sounds like a Netflix documentary, actually.
0: I never even thought of it, actually. The Wynn Casino. Yeah, the Wynn Casino. That's an interesting name, and because it was spelled W-Y-N-N, I never really put it together that it's a casino.
1: Yeah.
0: And it's the Wynn Casino. Really puts something in the subconscious mind, I think. Right?
1: So everybody leaves the loser.
0: That's exactly. So we are going to take a little break. And when we get back, I guess it's time for everybody to play along. We got the trivia reveal that's coming up next here on Fun with Ammon, Davo, and Aaron. So don't go anywhere. We want you to be a winner.

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1: And now we've got the three questions for the trivia reveal that I had mentioned before. So we're going to ask those three questions right now. We got our answers. You at home or at work or in your car or in the park, whatever you're doing, walking your dog, you can play along too. See if your dog's got some answers for these. Number one, let's start with that one. That's a good place to start. Hey, number one.
2: Yeah, sure. Yeah, like let's
1: that.
2: Do it.
1: Okay. 2 out of 5 people surveyed say they don't know this information about where they work. What is that information? Aaron, do you have any idea there?
3: Yeah, let's go with the emergency exits.
2: Oh, you should learn
1: actually,
2: that.
1: That's good. That's a good one, actually. I like that one. Okay, and Amanda, what do you think?
2: I say the actual address.
1: Oh, the address of the work.
2: Just, you just go there. Yeah. You know?
1: And you know what? I think I'm going to win this one because I said, who's actually in charge?
2: Oh, chaos.
1: Nobody knows who's actually in charge at their work. It absolutely. Is. Oh, no, I'm not right. But you know what, Amanda was about the closest because it's a phone number. They don't know the phone number for their own work.
2: Right?
1: Yeah,
2: sure.
1: Exactly. Wow. Yeah. Okay, let's go with number two here. Half of all workers surveyed wish there'd be an end to this workplace tradition. Aaron, what do you think that they should end in the workplace? What do you think?
3: Going to work. Yeah. I think it should be ended. Going to tradition is silly.
2: You mean like remote, right? Like, let's do remote work.
1: Actually, that's not a bad one. Yeah. Okay. And Amanda, what did you say?
2: I'm like HR.
1: HR.
2: Just get rid of that tradition. Let us all just free flow.
1: I like that. And I said, and it had a little bit to do with just working from home, get rid of the business attire.
2: Sure.
1: We don't need that.
2: Jammers.
1: What do we need clothes for at all?
2: Well, I think clothes are important.
3: Yeah.
2: More casual is fine.
1: Oh, geez. Okay.
3: Leave the tie at home.
1: Okay. Okay. Well, the actual answer to that one was annual reviews and evaluations.
2: Oh, what? No,
1: nobody wants a raise?
2: Half ding ding for me, HR.
1: Hey, you're right. Yeah. Half ding ding for you. But I'm surprised that people would say that because that's where you get your raises.
2: Yeah.
1: So anyway, let's go with number three, the final question. 3 out of 4 workers surveyed said their company has never done this. What is it?
3: Oh, never thrown us a pizza party.
1: A pizza party.
2: We'll have a pizza party.
1: That's a good answer. Yeah. You know what? We've never thrown you a pizza party here either.
2: Yeah.
1: No,
2: exactly.
1: So I think you're trying to send a message.
3: Rip off.
1: You're sending a message, Aaron. Okay. And then what about you, Amanda? What did you say?
2: I say they've never given a Christmas bonus.
1: Christmas bonus.
2: Yeah, that's a good one.
3: Okay. Here's your eggnog.
1: Yeah. And then I also said something here that is a little suspicious. They never have told us what's actually in those boxes that we ship.
2: Oh, you're not allowed to look. No, don't look inside.
1: That? Yeah, okay. Just too many questions come up when you look inside the boxes. And then the actual answer, we'll give you that right now. See if you got it right. Asked for their opinion on work changes.
3: I don't like that color.
1: No, that's right. So those are the answers and those are the questions. And we are going to have more of those at the end of the show so you can find out what you're going to be answering tomorrow. But next, what are we going to have here? We got some random funny things we need to talk about. So make sure you come back for more fun with Am and Dave. Devo and Aaron right after this.

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Look for the sign.

0: us.
1: Okay, we're back with fun with Amandevo and Aaron. And now we're going to get serious for a second because we've got some real news here. Okay.
2: Serious.
1: This is not just made up stuff. This is real stuff. And Amanda's going to take it over to do what, Amanda?
2: Oh, I'm doing the Daily Music News.
1: That's
2: so
1: right.
2: Here it is. Yeah, Tate McRae has announced via social media that her new single, Housewife, is going to arrive October 15th. Ooh, just in a few days.
1: Yeah.
2: The announcement includes the single's artwork, which, oh, that is your birthday. Which features McRae in a striking red bikini next to a stroller full of cash.
1: For my birthday.
2: She captioned the post, Housewife out 10:15, followed by a diamond ring emoji.
1: Oh, that's important.
2: What does that mean?
1: Yeah, we gotta know. Okay.
2: Aerosmith, after 3 years after canceling their farewell due to Steven Tyler's larynx injury, they've announced two comeback shows. You guys.
1: Who was thankful for that injury?
2: They've announced two comeback shows at LA's Hollywood Bowl October 29th and November 1st.
1: Wow. Okay.
2: The impressive list of guest performers for California Dream On, Aerosmith and Friends includes a Black Crowes, Run DMC, Heart, Billy Idol, Slash, Duff McKagan, Eric Church, Sammy Hagar, Tommy Morello, and many others. So
3: I don't think
2: Steven Tyler's not even going to sing. There's so many guests.
3: No kidding.
2: Problem solved. And Elton John will release a 50th anniversary edition of his 1975 album Rock of the Westies. An unreleased piano vocal version of Street Kids is out now.
1: Yeah.
2: The two CD set will be available on November 20th.
1: November 20th.
2: In time for Christmas.
1: Not my birthday anymore.
2: No.
1: Okay.
2: You would have gotten all your gifts by then.
1: Okay. Well, you know what? It is my birthday month. So I can't wait to find out what kind of surprises I'm going to get from you guys today on the show. You know, cakes and
2: keep waiting.
1: Gifts.
3: It's going to be a long year.
2: Maybe call in sick that day.
1: Okay, that was the Daily Music News. Thanks, Amanda. We're going to be back in a second here. What do we have coming up? We got Aaron who's going to take over.
3: Oh, we're going to have a laugh. So come on back.
1: Yeah, it's a Tuesday version of the joke of the day, right?
3: It's going to be good.
1: Yeah.

0: Okay, welcome back. And I know you're back because Aaron is going to do his
1: joke of the day
0: right here on Fun with Am and Dave-O and Aaron. And that's why you're here hanging out with us right now, especially. I know you tuned in just for this. So we're going to find out what the Tuesday version of the joke of the day is right now with Aaron. Aaron, give it to us.
1: A guy is sitting in the park watching two workers.
0: Mm-hmm. Okay.
1: The first guy digs a hole. The second guy fills it in.
0: Yeah.
2: Okay.
1: They move a few feet over. The first guy digs another hole.
0: This is right. Good.
1: The second guy fills it in.
0: This is smart. Smart
1: By the
0: working.
1: Fourth hole, the man can't take it anymore.
2: Okay. Right.
0: Yeah.
1: He walks over and says, "Fellas, I've got to ask, why does he dig a hole just for you to fill it right back in?"
0: Yeah,
1: the first worker wipes his forehead and says, "Well, there's usually three of us, but the guy who puts the tree in called in sick."
2: Oh, that's a vital part.
1: Oh,
0: you gotta
1: no
0: keep,
1: one to fill in the tree.
0: You got to keep busy somehow, right? You still want to get paid. Hey, come on. You got a family there you got to feed. Okay, well, you know what? Thanks for the Tuesday joke. And we are going to take a little bit of a break again. And when we get back, we are going to have Aaron once again highlighting Days of Our Lives.
1: Oh, I got a good story to tell you.
0: We're going to find out all about that next on Fun with Am and Dave-O and Aaron.

0: welcome back to the show. And we are now going to hand it over on Fun with Am and Dave on Aaron to Aaron.
1: Yay, my turn.
0: Aaron's going to tell us all about, like you didn't have a turn just before this, right?
1: Yeah, well, that's true.
0: It's all about Aaron now. And now we've got the Days of Our Lives. Aaron's going to tell us a real life story. What were we talking about? So last week you
2: Last time I talked about near-death experiences.
0: Uh-huh. Yeah. I remember that. Okay. Yeah. And then Aaron, this is kind of a funny one to be going, hey Aaron, Aaron, what's your near-death experience?
2: Were you ever in a coma for 5 years?
1: I'm going back 30 years in the story.
0: Okay.
1: So 30 years ago, when I was about 10 years old, my family and I flew to Hawaii for a beautiful vacation.
2: Okay.
1: Everybody's splashing around in the beach, living their best life. Meanwhile, I'm slowly becoming a gas station hot dog.
2: Oh.
1: I got so overheated, I started feeling sick.
2: No.
1: We had to pack up everything and leave.
2: Yeah. Mm.
1: Naturally, I'm starting to be called Aaron's being a big baby treatment. Well, 20 minutes after we left, there was a huge shark attack at that very beach.
0: No. I was just going to ask, does this have to do with a shark? Okay.
2: Oh, and you would have been a tasty snack.
1: Okay. 20 minutes later, suddenly somebody's little beach tantrum looks a lot more like a rescue operation.
2: Okay. Mm-hmm.
1: I didn't ruin the family vacation. I evacuated my loved ones ahead of a marine emergency.
2: You saved lives.
1: Some heroes use strength. Some use courage.
2: Yeah.
1: I apparently use nausea and poor temperature regulation.
0: Okay.
2: Well, heat stroke is serious. Let me tell you that. Yeah.
0: Heat stroke is pretty serious.
2: Oh, that's crazy.
0: I don't think I've ever had heat stroke, though, but I know it's serious. I know people around me get sick and stuff.
2: And then once you get it, I feel like you're prone to it.
1: I think so. I think so. Because it's happened a couple times since.
2: Always wear a hat, Aaron.
1: Yeah, no doubt, right? Sunscreen.
2: That's right.
0: Okay, that's Aaron's Days of Our Lives. That's his story, but it's a real life. And we are now going to hand it over to Amanda here, who's going to take us through some what again, Amanda?
2: It's Tuesday.
3: Trivia, baby.
2: Oh, yeah.
0: Oh, no. Okay, that's coming up next on Fun with Am and Dave and Aaron. Don't go anywhere.

0: Okay, welcome back, everybody. This is Fun with Am and Davo and Aaron.
1: Oh, sunshine.
0: Yeah, sunshine. We're all here enjoying the sunshine in the studio. Oh, yeah, we've got no windows.
2: Oh, yeah.
3: Hey, no windows no in sun this in here.
2: I'm going to tape a sun to the ceiling.
0: Unless you guys want to refer to me as your sunshine.
2: Oh,
0: I'm your sunshine. Yeah. Okay, so we're going to hand it over to Amanda so she can embarrass us now because she's really excited to do something on this segment that we like to call
4: Mandatainment.
0: What do you like to do there?
2: Oh,
0: Amanda.
2: Well, like I said, it is Tuesday, so it is...
1: Trivia!
5: Trivia, baby!
2: And I like to embarrass you both by kind of just showing people what things you don't know. So you just shout out the answers. It's multiple choice. The first question, okay. Which animal can actually recognize itself in a mirror? Is it a goldfish with confidence issues, mm-hmm. a magpie, a chicken wearing glasses, or a squirrel having an identity crisis?
0: I'm going to say the magpie.
5: Oh, yeah. Ding, ding, ding, ding, ding.
2: Gave it away, right?
0: We got it.
2: Magpies show signs of recognizing themselves in the mirror.
0: Yeah,
2: so that's
0: okay.
2: Pretty cool.
0: Okay,
2: question two. What did people in ancient Rome sometimes use to clean their teeth? Was it crushed potato chips? That's what I use. Wine and olive oil, urine, or a tiny toothbrush made from squirrel tails?
0: I'm going to say urine. I'm going to say urine. Yeah.
1: I'm going to say urine. I'm going to say wine.
2: Wine? Oh, Dave.
5: Ding, ding, ding, ding, ding, ding.
2: It is urine. Yeah.
0: That's disgusting.
2: It contains ammonia, which can help remove stains. I don't recommend it, but, you know, whatever. Especially after you eat the asparagus.
1: Moving on.
0: You know what? It was the day that I met you, Amanda, was the day I stopped cleaning my teeth with my urine.
2: I know.
0: I stopped using it as mouthwash.
2: Oh, great. Lovely.
0: Where's my ooh David? Thank you.
2: Which of these ridiculous sounding jobs was actually real? Is it a professional armpit sniffer, a certified cloud straightener, official royal belly button inspector, or a government appointed sandwich fluffer? A, B, C, or D?
1: I'm going to say belly button inspector.
0: No. What was the first one again?
2: Armpit sniffer.
0: Yeah, armpit sniffer.
2: Yeah,
5: ding, ding, ding, ding, ding, ding.
1: Come on!
2: Some deodorant companies employ trained odor assessors to test their products. Oh my god!
0: You think that's probably because I've done all this stuff. That's why I know it, right?
2: Yeah, you've done a lot. Maybe that is one of them.
0: Somebody called me a Renaissance man recently, so I'll take that.
2: Okay, which animal has three hearts and blue blood? Is it a flamingo, an octopus, a jellyfish, or your ex? Except for those hearts, they have none.
0: Okay, I'm on a roll. I'm going to say octopus.
2: Okay,
0: I'm on a roll here.
2: Aaron,
1: I'm going to say octopus too.
5: Ding, ding, ding, ding, ding.
2: Yes, I think we've mentioned it before. Octopuses have three hearts.
0: That's how you say it properly.
2: And copper-based blue blood.
0: That is how you say it.
1: Wow,
2: blue blood. No, that's crazy.
0: Yeah, it is. Crazy.
2: I guess that's more opportunities to get dumped.
0: You couldn't embarrass us today.
2: You didn't embarrass us.
0: We did good.
2: Okay, let me try one more.
0: Okay, embarrassing.
2: Okay,
0: with this one.
2: How about this one? Which of these is a real annual competition? Is it competitive staring at cheese? World Bog Snorkeling Championship?
1: Internet, what is that?
2: I don't even know. International Backwards Toilet Sitting or Olympic Level Remote Control Searching?
1: Wow.
2: Any guesses? A, B, C, or D?
0: I'm going to say D. B. What do you say here?
1: D.
0: I'm going to say B.
2: Dave, you are on a roll.
5: Ding, ding, ding, ding, ding.
2: It is World Bog Snorkeling Championship. It's held in Wales. Competitors swim through a muddy peat bog using snorkels and flippers.
0: Yeah,
2: it's not a spa
0: flippers.
2: Day. It's flippers. Something that's gone horribly wrong from that. But
0: okay.
2: You're the wiener.
0: I am the wiener.
2: Yeah.
0: For my birthday.
1: You're just taking over the whole month.
0: It's my birthday month, Aaron.
2: Yeah.
1: Wow.
2: Yeah, I learned that a long
0: time. What'd you get me, Aaron?
1: Yeah, it's in the mail.
0: Yeah, I'm sure it is.
1: I'll receive it tomorrow.
0: Yeah. Okay. Thanks. Well, thank you very much, Amanda. I appreciate that. Not embarrassing me too much today. We are now going to take our usual break here, and when we get back, it's time for Amanda to take over again and teach us some English, the English language. We're going to do the weekly wacky word that's coming up next, so make sure you come on back for more fun with Am and Davo and Aaron. We're having a good time.
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1: It's so much fun here. Yeah,
0: he's having a good time. We're having a good time. And now it's going to be even more educational because now we hand it over to Amanda and she takes us through English, what we're supposed to learn. Yes.
2: This is a high education time for everyone.
0: It's highbrow. Highbrow for everybody.
2: Our weekly wacky word fiddle fart.
0: Fiddle fart.
2: That's right.
0: Highbrow word.
2: To mess around with something repeatedly when you should probably just leave it alone. Fiddle farting with a microphone. It's
0: you'll have
2: fine.
0: To say it with an English accent.
2: Fiddle fart.
0: Aaron, you're fiddle farting over there.
1: Fiddle farting.
0: I can smell it. I can smell the fiddle fart.
2: I regret this word immediately.
0: Yes.
1: Yeah. Horrible.
0: It's my birthday. I can say what I want.
2: Mm-hmm.
0: Okay. Thank you. Fiddle fart. Okay. So that's, I'm sure we're going to find places to use this word, don't you think? We can do that.
2: Yeah.
0: Okay, well, you know what? Let's fiddle fart out of here for a second.
1: He said the word of the day!
2: Yay!
0: Thank you. Oh, I hit my microphone. We are going to, I got too excited there. We are going to take another little break here as we, practice using the word fiddle fart now in a regular basis. We are going to do some, we're definitely going to be doing some fiddle farting around when we get back here because we got some random funny things we got to talk about. Random funny things. How about rejected reality TV shows?
1: I know a little bit about this.
0: Reality TV. You know a lot about this.
1: I can do it.
0: Yeah. Yours wasn't rejected, though. Yours made
2: you
0: it on air. Yeah. You made it. You made it, man. Okay. We're going to talk about that and we're going to have lots of fun with it. So make sure you come on back for more fun with Amandevo and Aaron.

I'm Bill Smith. 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
1: Thanks for joining us.
0: Yeah, we're going to get to it. We got some weird, random, funny things to talk about. Aaron knows all about the reality TV shows. Now, anybody who doesn't know and hasn't heard, what reality TV show were you on?
1: Canada's Worst Driver, and I was not the worst driver.
2: Oh, so you didn't win. That's good.
0: Canada's Worst Driver, then.
2: Oh, no. Is that a win
1: to it's be not the worst a win. Driver? I don't think so. I don't.
2: I think it's a win to not be, right?
0: Yeah. Okay. So congratulations on not winning Canada's Worst Driver. But congratulations on crying all the time while you were on.
1: Oh, my goodness. What a baby.
2: You could play a drinking game with Aaron's tears.
0: Yeah, I think that in itself would be a rejected reality TV show. I think just having Aaron to sit there crying all the time.
1: They told me that made good TV.
2: It did.
1: So I kept the tears rolling.
0: Yeah. Of course it did. Okay, let's talk about these other rejected reality TV shows. How about Sequestered with Kanye?
2: That's a good one.
0: Okay, and then Amanda, you've got one. What is it?
2: Just 72 consecutive hours unedited.
0: Imagine this show, 72 hours unedited. Aaron, you've got another rejected reality TV show. What is it?
1: Happy Couples Caught on Tape.
0: Ooh. Happy Couples Caught on Tape.
2: Just love and life. Right? Yeah.
0: That would get boring really fast, wouldn't it? Okay. How about This Old Mobile House?
2: Mobile House.
0: And then you've got another one there. Amanda, what do you got?
2: America's Homeliest Spinster Pageant.
0: Oh, that's good. That's good.
2: People would tune in, I assure you.
0: Okay. And then another rejected reality TV show from our friend Aaron over here. What is it?
1: Who wants to get a vasectomy?
0: I want to be on that show.
3: Okay. Not a fan.
0: Okay, then Amanda, why don't you give us another rejected reality TV show?
2: Neighborhood Voyeur.
0: Neighborhood Voyeur.
2: Peeking in those windows.
0: Kind of want to be on that show too.
2: I think you are on that show. Yeah.
0: I thought they blurred my face out.
2: They're supposed to blur my face out. I know that body.
0: Okay, how about this next one here? Aaron, what do you have?
1: All You Can Eat Buffet Family Challenge.
0: Oh yeah, okay, that's a good one. I don't know if I could tune into that. I can see myself on that. I can see myself on a lot of these.
2: I think that's happening for us. Yeah.
0: How about Survivor Rikers Island?
2: Oh yeah, right from prison.
0: Yeah.
2: Okay,
0: and then Amanda, you're going to finish things up. What's the next reality TV show that was rejected?
2: The Lowest Common Denominator. I don't know.
0: I wouldn't get that right either.
2: That was gone.
0: No. Okay. Yeah, that's it for rejected reality TV shows. Let's hope our reality TV show here doesn't get rejected anytime soon. I want to keep doing this. I really love it. But next, we've got some good news in the good news stories.
1: Oh, they'd love the good news.
0: That's right. Coming up next on Fun with Am and Davo and Aaron.

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Tune in to On the Grand Radio every Tuesday at 6 p.m. Eastern, where there's something for everyone.

0: Oh boy, we're excited. It's time for
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2: Done for Free.
0: Right here on Fun with Em and Dave O'Neill, the good news segment. We got some stories from all over the U.S. right now. Mm-hmm. Okay, the U.S. So we've got this story to start with. A nonprofit in Florida called Young Musicians Unite is providing free music education to more than 21,000 students across 131 schools in Miami-Dade County.
3: Ooh, incredible.
4: Yeah.
0: The program partners with schools and community groups to offer music classes, and it gives students the chance to learn new instruments and perform.
3: Very cool.
4: Fantastic.
0: And we've got another story here out of Las Vegas.
2: Yeah, viva Las Vegas.
0: The Raiders there, the NFL team, the quarterback Fernando Mendoza is taking his talents beyond the football field with a new financial education video series called Finance with Fernando.
4: Oh,
3: very cool.
0: I think it's Finance with Fernando.
4: Yeah,
0: that's what it's on. Finance with Fernando. If you didn't know, the 23-year-old Heisman Trophy winner is also an MBA graduate from the University of Indiana. And what I didn't know is he was a Heisman Trophy winner.
4: Yeah,
0: so
4: there
0: didn't
4: you
0: know
4: go.
0: That. He says his series is aimed at helping Gen Z make smarter decisions with their money.
4: Excellent. Oh.
0: Isn't it funny how Gen Z in Canada should be Gen Z?
3: It was.
0: But well, because the
4: we
0: way
4: say
0: we say
4: different.
0: Z. In Canada,
3: oh, that's
0: our alphabet.
3: I get it.
0: And it just doesn't have the same ring, though. So I think we're going to go with the U.S. version on that.
3: Yeah.
0: I got another story here. A seventh grader in Arizona just collected 30,326 diapers.
4: What?
3: Diapers?
0: Yeah, this
4: like
0: year.
4: Used
0: yeah.
4: or new?
0: Oh, I think they're, they're for families in need.
4: Okay.
0: So hopefully
4: they're new.
0: Yeah. Her name is Sloan, and she created Sloan's Diaper Drive 5 years ago. And her first collection brought in about 7,000 diapers.
3: Good for her.
0: Now it's turned into a community-wide project with this year's donation filling an entire U-Haul.
4: Cool.
3: Incredible.
0: All of the diapers go to Nourish Phoenix, which is a local nonprofit. That's awesome.
4: Yeah.
0: And they just said that Sloan put together one of the largest diaper donations they've ever received. That is incredible. Good
3: Beautiful.
0: Job, Sloan.
3: Yeah.
0: Okay. Well, those are the good news stories from the good news segment, and we are going to now come back in just a little bit. We've got those questions I was telling you about earlier on the show when we have to reveal the answers on tomorrow's show.
3: We got some questions coming up.
0: You got to find out what the questions are. So don't go anywhere because we're going to reveal them next on Fun with Em and Dave O'Neill.

0: This is Fun with Ammon, Dave, and Aaron. And on tomorrow's show, we have the questions we need to reveal the answers to. But let's reveal the questions first. We're going to preview them right now. What's the question number one, Amanda?
1: Number one, women prefer this to be blue, but men prefer white. What is it?
0: And number two, women are four times more likely than a man to have this in their car. What is that?
2: And finally, number three, according to researchers, 25% of women and 20% of men have done this in the past 24 hours. What is it?
0: Those are the questions. We need to answer those on tomorrow's show. So make sure you join us and have a jolly good time with us. Fun with Ammon, Dave, and Aaron.

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1: What was that?
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3: 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Let me tell you.

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When Cat Stevens wrote Wild World in 1970, he was crawling back from the brink. A near-fatal bout with tuberculosis had sidelined him, forcing a reevaluation of fame, love, and life. And out of that fragile recovery came a new sound, stripped down, vulnerable, and human. Wild World, drawn from his breakup with actress Patti d'Urbanville, became both a farewell and a caveat, sung with tender resignation to someone stepping into life's uncertainty. Recorded at Morgan Studios in North London and produced by ex-Yardbird Paul Samuel Smith, the track captured Stevens's rebirth in sound. On the track were Alan Davies on acoustic guitar and backgrounds, John Ryan on double bass, Harvey Burns on drums and percussion, and Cat Stevens on lead vocals, acoustic and classical guitar, and keyboards. The track's gentle sway belies its emotional gravity. It's a reflection on innocence and loss filtered through newfound wisdom. Released on T for the Tillerman in 1970, Wild World peaked at number 11 on the Billboard Hot 100, becoming Stevens's first U.S. hit and a touchstone for the early 70s singer-songwriter movement. And today, it endures as a wistful reminder that love and freedom rarely travel the same road.

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2: 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Today, it's all about the ladies and gents. See if you can figure out what that is. His Scandal, featuring Patti Smyth. 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

New York's best rock. This set is all about the ladies. I've told you before that I was on Pat Benatar's tour bus. This is from her greatest hits compilation. Kind of a deep cut. One Love, Song of the Lion. It's Magic Matt, New York's best rock.

New York's best drummer. Doing the ladies and gents. Pat Benatar to Joan Jett. I hate myself for loving you. I could never do that. New York's best rock.

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York's best rock, it's Heart. But Down on Me, it's Magic Matt Craig, and now we're into the gents. 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
1: And baby, you can sleep while
0: you can sleep while I drive. It's Magic Matt Craig, and this set is all about the ladies. Janis Joplin. Waiting for a train.

New York's best rock, Janis Joplin. I dedicate that to my late friend, John Zachary. He loved Janis. It's Magic Matt. Stevie Nicks. Has anyone ever written anything for you? New York's best rock.

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My favorite mistake, New York's best rock.

The dogs are barking, the cats are meowing, and the birds are singing. That means only one thing. Turn the volume up and play New York's Best Rock loud.

New York's best rock. Hey, it's Magic Matt Craig. We're doing the ladies and gents, and this last set is the gents.

New York's best rock. David Bowie, Golden Years. I often wonder, what are the golden years? Am I in it now? It's Genesis. Light Goes Down on Broadway. Or is it Dies Down on Broadway? Anyway, we're just about done. So until next time, see you, bye.

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Fairfax. And from the stage I can tell that she can't let go and she can't relax. And just before she hangs

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Down that street about a half a

I ain't so sure about this place. It's hard to play a gig in this town and keep a straight face. And it seems like everybody's got a plan.

They came, they sang, they conquered the charts. 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
2: 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I want to present independent country artists from around the world and give them the opportunity to express their artistry to you, the country fans. Well, g'day artists and fans. Wow, it's show 125. A small milestone, but if I look at all of the artists that have been on the show, that works out to over 2,000 songs presented on this show. I am proud of that. So let's spin the globe to see where we start this week's show. Our first artist, Dave Stetson from the UK, starts our show with his song X2 Times 2. Followed by Australian band Brock County and their song Concrete Cowgirls. And finally after that, Perth, Australia's Mark Griffin and the song Here We Go.

Dalton Jones from Jacksonville, Alabama, and the song A Good Man begins our second set. Irish Kara McGillion and her new release, Tear-Stained Letter. And to round out the set, we have Australian singer-songwriter John Oakes and his song, The Valley.

Australian Charlie Adams and his song Sweet Adeline starts our third set, with Clayton Saunders coming in next with his song Billabong Dreams, which is a heartfelt Australian bush ballad. And then finally, Frisco Bay, a masterclass in coastal Americana. It weaves a bittersweet tale of love, distance, and lingering hope by the band Andrew Dean and the Farm Machine.

Well, we're moving right along here. So up next, we have Nashville's Greta Ziller and her song Trail of Tail Lights, followed by Denver, Colorado's band Heavy Diamond Ring and their song What If I Change. Then Pete Dennehy from Australia has sent in his new song Pothole Digger. And finally, Australian Scott Dan is up at the very end with their song If I Were You.

Well, that's the show for me this week. The song Talk of This Town by UK-born country singer-songwriter Hannah Trim starts our last set. Now, she'll be followed by Jacob's Warning and their song Barbecue Chicken. Sounds good. And to end the show, I have the William Wallace Band and the song I Got a Big Deck. Now, remember to visit Alexander Brandt and Country Music Indy's Facebook pages to see what artists are featured in the show each week. Artists, be sure to send me your latest song with a bio so I can air them for you. Now, if you're from Canada, be sure to submit your songs to the Canadian Indie Country Countdown. It's free, and you'll have a chance to move up the countdown to the number one position. This is Alexander saying thank you to the artists for trusting me with your music and my radio audience for listening in.

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0: Welcome to the CICC New Music Show with me, your host, Alexander Brandt. I want to present to you the unlimited talent that is naturally found here in Canada. Well, good day, artists and country music fans. I have 6 new artists joining the countdown, with a total of 9 for this week. Fall is upon us, and we need our indie artists to send in their new songs to keep our hearts warm. Now, the show must go on. Ashley Ghostkeeper is back again on the countdown to start our show. Alberta's Ashley Ghostkeeper is a Métis artist who is deeply connected to music and storytelling. Here is Ashley Ghostkeeper in the song, Calling Ma.

0: Sarah Curl from Calgary is a country singer and songwriter with a soulful country Americana kind of sound. Now, Sarah Curl is a returning artist with a brand new song titled Crying Too Long.
1: My name is Sarah Curl and I'm a singer-songwriter, and I have been involved with music since I was a wee little kiddo. I've worked with so many amazing musicians along the way, and I have learned so much from each of them that I will be forever grateful for. And I've just really learned about not just the recording side of things and the performance side of things, but I've really learned about songwriting and really reaching the souls of individuals that are listening to the songs. And so songwriting is something that's really important to me. So when we wrote this song, Crying Too Long, I really wanted to deliver something that people can relate to. And this song is a song about two people who are in a relationship that is just so broken and so toxic that it's beyond repair. And one party has decided, I can't do this anymore. I have to walk away. I have to find my peace again. I can't keep having anger and resentment and sorrow. And so it's just about walking away from the hard things and finding something more positive.

Todd Richard is our first newbie to the countdown. Born in Hamilton but raised in British Columbia, Todd's rich vocals and unique style have fans sitting up and taking notice, and they're loving what they see and hear. Todd Richard has a new song titled Summer of '69.

Our second newbie to the countdown is the Western Medicine Show, an indigenous band started in Saskatoon, Saskatchewan. From their 13-song album, here is the song, Little Pine.

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2: Another newbie is Michelle Jolie featuring Peter Cameron. And the song 1876, 150 Years We Stand, is a single by Métis vocalist Michelle Jolie and Peter Cameron. Now, it's rooted in the Cree concept of kinship, respect, and mutual responsibility, highlighting Indigenous resilience, culture, and living agreements rather than loss. Here is Michelle Jolie featuring Peter Cameron in the song 1876.

Another returning artist is Tracy Bone. The beauty in the art of expression reminds us to recognize and honor our gifts and talents. Tracy Bone honors the gift of creativity through her travels across North America to connect with the youth through her musical workshops. Here is Tracy Bone and the song One Kiss From You.

Another newbie to our countdown is Carrie Burdett. Carrie Burdett lives through music, a vocalist, producer, teacher, and collaborator. Carrie has a significant background in operatic and vocal training. For more than three decades, she has guided choirs, taught voice, led retreats, and created spaces where people can gather in song, community, and belonging. Here is Carrie Burdett and the song, Where is Love?

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1: Our second last Nubian new song for the week, it comes from Sabella Martel. Sabella is a Métis country singer, songwriter, and storyteller from Big River, Saskatchewan. Sabella released her debut single, Rodeo Queen, this summer, and I'm going to play the song for you now. Here is Sabella Martel and the song, Rodeo Queen.

Our last Nubian new song this week comes from Sean Wong, the performer known as Son of James. Now, he was born and raised in Vancouver. At a young age, growing up with a family of Chinese opera actors and performers, music and art became a big part of his life. Here is Son of James and the song, There's Your Trouble.

It's time for our movers and shakers, and Richard Gerard in the song Pictures of You is sitting at the 101 position, and he'll be moving into the top 100 next week. Our biggest movers up 12 positions are Club Wagon Creek and their song Deadwood, Amy Grant and the song Gone, and Dawson Gray and the song Bars Gone Now.

0: Now.
1: Well, that's the show for me this week. I'm going to leave you with a triple threat, starting with Jerry Barrett and the song Small Town Thing, followed by Rebecca Dawn and the song Hole in My Soul, and finally Bran Redneck and the song Another Summer Gone. Thanks for listening. Until the next show, this is Alexander saying keep your dreams alive and send us your latest songs so we can help you keep them going.

0: one we're meant to live. Cherish every moment, give it all you got to give. 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So let's make it worth it.
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You know them best for their Canadian radio hits, Get Up and Dance, and Tongue Tie. From Mission, British Columbia, that is Faber Drive, and The Beat of My Heart Goes. My name is Bill Smith, and I've been writing about new music online in the Bill C.S. Music Blog since 2009. The Maple Tape showcases new Canadian music and its performers, while staying in touch with our past in a mix of the best contemporary and older Canadian songs. This week, the Maple Tape's featured performer is Juno Award winner Chaos, and I'll be playing three songs by him. But first, I've got a few more new tunes, starting off the set with a song from the 80s that you're going to recognize, and it's by Toronto rock group Male Order Brides.

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0: Shania Twain isn't the only artist from Timmins that is previously featured artist and Juno Award winner Preston Pablo, and a brand new song from him called Anything from the EP All at Once. Before Preston, we heard previously featured artist Alex Sampson, who's based in LA but hails originally from a small town near Thunder Bay called Atitikan, and his track from his EP Growing Pains is How Lucky Am I. Be sure to follow him on Instagram and TikTok. He's got very interactive socials. They're quite enjoyable to follow. And at the top, we heard Mail Order Brides, a group who have released their second album called Downtown Love, but they were actually originally formed way back in 1991. They released an album in the 90s. They reformed a few years ago and have covered the song that you heard, originally recorded by Tracy Ullman in 1984, but written by the late, great Kirsty MacColl. It's called They Don't Know.
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2: Chaos is the performing name for Kevin Brereton, and he was raised in Whitby, Ontario. Chaos is an acronym for Knowledge of Self, or, as he later stated in an interview, Kevin's original sound. He first released music in 1995 and has recorded 6 albums. Chaos is heavily influenced by classic rock, R&B, and hip-hop, and won 3 Juno Awards in 2005. Chaos was very popular on TV's Much Music, winning a Much Music Video Award. His first major label deal didn't work out, but he eventually signed with Capitol EMI. Chaos collaborated with UK electronic producers The Chemical Brothers in 2003 as the uncredited vocalist on their Grammy-nominated single, Get Yourself High. Next up in 2004 was the album Joyful Rebellion, which included his Canadian top 10 radio hit singles, Crab Bucket and Man I Used to Be. The album and Crab Bucket won Juno Awards for Album and Single of the Year, and Chaos won a 3rd for the video for B-Boy Stance. The successful Atlantis, Hymns for Disco, followed in 2006 with the top 10 Canadian radio hit, Sunday Morning. Over the years, Chaos has also collaborated with artists including Nelly Furtado, Sam Roberts, and Maestro Fresh West. In 2010, Chaos performed at the Winter Olympics in Vancouver. 2011 saw the audio-video release of Much Music Presents Chaos Live, recorded at the Concert Hall in Toronto. Chaos has rarely put out new music since 2015, though there was a 2016 mixtape called Views from the Sticks. Its title is a play on Drake's album Views from the Six, so it's no coincidence that Drake is executive producing Chaos's first album in 11 years. Here's one of Canada's most acclaimed musical innovators, Chaos, with his new single, Guns N' Roses.

0: Yo, microphones get ripped, holding the back. K-Dash rocking the grab, rocking the cold stab. Making it up, go along, singing my song. Woke up in the early morn, didn't know what was going on. Whatever, I don't really know. Flows, record immaculate gold, what up?
1: The second song by our featured performer Chaos kicks off Canada's Gold, a set of songs from our more recent past, which are 30 years old or less. And it continues with Georgetown, Ontario's Dan Tilevsky.

0: often.
1: From her fourth album release, 1998's supposed former infatuation junkie, that is Alanis Morissette, and joining you. Yes, you can't forget that she made two albums released in Canada when she was a teenager, and her first one won her first Juno Award for her. Alanis has won 14 Juno Awards in total. She's also won 7 Grammys and is a member of the Canadian Music Hall of Fame. Before that, we heard Dan Tylewski and his pop radio hit from 2015, Guilty as Sin, a song that still sounds great these years later. And at the top, we heard Chaos from his album Joyful Rebellion and Man I Used to Be. You might remember that one from watching it on Much Music. The song was set to a video that had some really great choreography and innovative dance moves, and I believe it won a few awards.
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1: And now we turn back time a little bit further as a tie-in with our promotion of the invaluable Canadian Pop Music Encyclopedia, which is entirely free to use online to look up just about anyone who has released a record in Canada. It's Canada's pop music heritage, in which we look back on songs by Canadian performers, which are now more than 30 years old. I'm using the segment this week to remember Montreal-based singer-songwriter Sass Jordan, who passed away at age 65. She won a Juno Award for Most Promising Female Vocalist in 1989, and that led to a very successful 10-year career of hits, which later evolved into albums of more bluesy rock and roll. And Sass was performing even this past summer, but unfortunately took ill and passed away very suddenly. From 1992, we kick off the set with Sass Jordan and Make You a Believer.

finishing off our look at Canada's pop music heritage as we remember the music of singer-songwriter Sass Jordan. And the last song that we heard was actually written by her and released before any of her hit singles. It's by Quebec artist Michael Breen, and it was a top 40 hit in 1987 called Rain. Michael Breen only made one album, a self-titled release, and Rain was his only hit. He went behind the scenes and works under his real name, Michel Pépin. Before Michael Breen, we heard a pair of the most fondly remembered songs by Sass Jordan. From 1994's album Rats, we heard High Road Easy, and at the top, from Racine, probably her best-known album, and Make You a Believer. Still more to come here on the Maple Tapes. My name is Bill Smith, and that includes the third song by our featured artist, Chaos. It was the first song I ever played on the Maple Tapes. Here's Sunday Morning.

From his 2008 album Wake Up and Say Goodbye, that is Juno Award-winning vocalist of the group Moist, David Usher, and Kill the Lights. He sounded in fine vocal form when I saw Moist in concert in 2025. At the top, we heard the third song by our featured artist Chaos and Sunday Morning. And that puts a wrap on this week's edition of the Maple Tapes. My name is Bill Smith. I leave you with a group from Kelowna, British Columbia, who split up at the height of their success right after the album that contained the song I'm going to play for you. However, they did reunite as a trio in 2010 and have been together ever since. From their album These Days, here's The Grapes of Wrath and I Am Here.

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2: Roz back for another hour of hot independent Canadian country featuring artists from the Canadian Indie Country Countdown. There's a lot of movement and a lot of new music this week. We're going to start off this week with Ontario's own Cassandra Starr holding the number one spot for the second week in a row with Steal My Heart.

Moving out east now to Newfoundland with Justin Fancy moving up one spot. Currently holding down the number two spot on the countdown with I've Got a Keg.

British Columbia native Antonio LaRusso and Right Side of Over You up one spot, currently sitting at number 3. Moving back over to Ontario once again with the Scott Howarth Band, moving up 4 spots to number 7 with Back When the Beer Was Cold.

Moving out now to Alberta with Drew Gregory. Moving up two spots to number 8 with Redneck Till I Die.

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1: Quebec native Savannah Jade just coming off of her Whiskey Jam performance down at Dierks Bentley's Whiskey Row in Nashville. Moving up three spots this week to number 9 with Kiss My Glass.

Brunswick native Shawn Michael Ryan moving up 11 spots to number 10. Moving over to Ontario with Steve Wilkinson, formerly of the Wilkinsons, just recently inducted into the Canadian Country Music Hall of Fame with his children Amanda and Tyler, and Ordinary People up 15 to number 102.

British Columbian native Sean Austin moving up 12 spots to number 119 with This Again. Staying in British Columbia with Nicole Summerlin up 17 spots to number 125 with Let It Burn.

Ontario's own Amanda Keels up 9 spots this week to number 127 with I Don't Hate Men. Going back out west to Alberta with Amy Robb up 8 spots to number 140 with Slow Burn.

Alberta native Anna Lewis up 8 spots this week to number 141 with Love That's Easy. Going over to Quebec now with Pamela Rooney with Brand New Music to the Countdown, already up 8 spots to number 176 with the Grand Ole Opry.

0: Alberta's own Clayton Bellamy, also of country rock band The Roadhammers, and I miss Tom Petty. New song to the countdown, currently sitting at number 180. Staying in Alberta with Dan Davidson, also new music to the countdown at 181 with Training Wheels.
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0: Nova Scotia native Jocelyn Hines. New music to the countdown this week, currently sitting at number 184 with Where Did the Good Ones Go? 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
2: Hey friends, welcome to another Country Gold Mine. I'm Dylan Stone, and once again, we let slip the dogs of radio. All right, there they are, and they're all set to go. Now, John Party's Dirt on My Boots almost took a wrong turn at the EDM festival. The original demo had techno beats, robot voices, and enough hip-hop swagger to confuse a tractor. Party basically looked at it and said, we're going to need more fiddle and less Wi-Fi. He stripped it back, cranked up the steel guitar, added that swampy groove, and suddenly the song sounded like it actually knew how to back up a trailer. Turns out, country fans preferred boots covered in dirt, not glow sticks. Here is John Party. This is called Dirt on My Boots. Country Gold Mine.